0: 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Waar dacht je dan dat je naar luisterde?
1: Sunday mornings were your favorite. I used to meet you down on Woods Creek Road. You did your hair up like you were famous.

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1: 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They say what they gonna say. Have a drink, clink, found a Bud Light. Bad bitches like me, it's hot.

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1: Rumors spread around in that Texas town. About to check outside the game. You know what I'm talking about. 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They got a lot of nice girls. 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

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We were both too tired to sleep, so we took turns of staring out the window at the darkness till boredom overtook us, and he began to speak.

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Why is it that every time I walk into the fucking bank, the tellers look at me like I'm the one that robbed them last week? 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

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What the fuck she mean by that? 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
2: 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Pick yourself up. Don't blame the world. So you screwed up. We're gonna